0: choose one. You can go ahead and disregard medics if you'd like.
1: Copy. Will advise medics that they can disregard. Just information only. Your radio had cut out when you're giving the OLN. I believe it got cut off. Can you 10-9 it?
0: 10-3. It's going to be David 01461940 out of Arizona.
1: I copy. Stand by.
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0: What was that party?
1: Good.
0: Your party, Sandra Crouch, comes back valid out of Arizona. She does have an ID at Missouri. It's showing no operator status. She is showing a non-extraditable 99 at a Clay Como. It's going to be for failure to appear and failure to register a vehicle and failure to appear and speeding. Total 500 cash only. They'll extradite within 25 miles. We are showing 36 miles.
1: Copy, thank you.
0: 1901.

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0: Yeah, my 95 on an e-call.
1: Number. No operator status out of Missouri.
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0: Yeah, Kansas, 3264, Adam King Henry. 3264, Adam King Henry.

0: comes back showing registration is active, plate status transfer, no vehicle information attached to Melinda Stafford out of Topeka, Kansas, expiration of October 2026, negative 99s.
1: Copy.
2: Juvenile officer.
0: Stand by.

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0: I got to call the door at Innate Chiropractic on Fairgrounds is unlocked and open, and all the lights are off, and nobody's there.
1: I'll be around from the junction.
2: I'm right here at 19th and Walnut. I can check on it.
1: 10-4, thank you.

0: Yes, sir.
1: 402 Central.
0: Go ahead.
1: It looks like we're coming to a stop. We're going to be out of the road here at Klein Smith's on a blue Hyundai.
0: It is south.
1: Yeah, I'm B 1016, blue Hyundai, north outer. We're going to be at the entrance to Klein Smith's. Looks like one occupant. 403, you want to start this way? Yeah, the car.
2: Absolutely. Already headed that way.

Read your response. Send drive a J1 and correction a J2 and a VIN when you're ready. The J1 correction, the J2 will be 201 D David 224003. 201 D David 224003, Missouri. Seth William Paul Thomas.

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1: The VIN is 5 North Paul, Edward Union, 46 F. Frank, 77 Henry, 182256. Looks like an 07 Hyundai passenger.
0: Seven Hyundai Austin Martin Eco out of Bay City, no registration.
1: 10-4.
2: Just information. I cleared the building and made contact with the key holder. I've secured the door back. Nothing seemed out of place. They'll call back if there's any issues.

Kenny Ambulance, what heights fire respond to 33516 West 160th Street, 33516 West 160th Street. 52-year-old female having chest pains, does have a history of heart attack. Hematones 1918.

0: Medic 43, additional information. Patient does have heart issues, AFib, VTAC, and other heart issues. Advise that her chest pain started approximately 2 hours. She has not taken any medication. Her breathing is shallow. She is advising that she is so tired that she doesn't feel like she can hold the phone up anymore.
1: Crazy copy. Thank you.

0: 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I'm at 825, 1018.
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0: 402 Central.
1: 402, go ahead.
0: Yes, ma'am. I'm going to be 10A, be a white male, less than 30, no search. Warning for registration. Just purchased the vehicle yesterday. HBO.
1: Good for you.

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0: I got a report of a CNI driver. It's going to be Highway 10 passing Business 10, Highway 10 passing Business 10, heading towards Ag Power. RP advised it's going to be a black pickup with a cracked windshield on the front. She did advise that it seemed like they were impaired.
1: We copy.
0: 1931.

0: 9:23.
1: Good.
0: RP did advise a possible 28 of 5696 Adam Boyd John out of Kansas. 5696 Adam Boyd John comes back on a 2007 Dodge Ram to a Carl Randolph out of Osage City, Kansas. Expiration of September 2026. Negative 99s. RP did also advise that there's a possible kid in the vehicle.
1: We got it.
0: 1933.
2: 9:20. Do you have a last known location?

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1: Do we have a last known location?
0: Last known location was traveling towards Ag Power on 10. RP had turned off on business 10.
1: We got it.
0: Disinformation only troop was advised as well.
1: Copy.

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1: Triple seven.
0: Eastbound at the 31 mile marker. I've got a J2 to run.
1: Go ahead.
0: Last Walker Common. First David Edward Robert Ocean Nora. Middle M Mary. Date of birth 06/09/1999. Blackmail out of Oklahoma. It looks like he's got a couple warrants. If you can check on those.
1: 10-3-7.

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Okay. 1099J1 times 5, Grandview, adjoining counties. 1099J1, KCPD, electronically entered for traffic. 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

0: didn't work. Is Grandview going to be in Pleasant Jackson or Cass?
1: Grandview's in Jackson.
0: You about Cass, sorry?
1: Jackson.
0: 10-4. He's walking to St. Louis. I'll be giving him a ride a little farther east.
1: 777, should be clear.

0: 9, Clever. 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
1: Go ahead,
0: 220. 210 on West 84. It's going to be on a motorcycle. John Tom, 4 David Robert.

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Your party is showing back a valid Class F to a Robert Brock out of Richmond. Last prior being in 2025 for speeding, -1.

0: County from 801.
1: 801, go ahead.
0: All 18 units will be in service, incident terminated.
1: Copy, all 18 units in service, incident terminated. You're on number 337.
0: 337, copy, thank you.
1: 1948.

0: 777-158. You had something on them?
1: No plate on three of them, it looks like.
0: Ten four. I've got a pedestrian.

0: 7 to 158, I'm dropping that pedestrian off at the 45 and I'll loop back around in case something happens.
1: County traffic stop. We got several black sport bikes, no J1s. Be at the westbound scales on 70. Looks like they're going to stop.
2: 10-4.
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0: 158 is the one that didn't stop. One with plates or without.
1: The one that didn't stop. He had plates on it, and he had a passenger. The two I was trying to stop pulled over. County, I have a J1 out of Kansas.
2: Go ahead.
1: One four George Boy Nora, Kansas. 777. I didn't have anything on the bike that didn't stop, just FYI.
0: Okay.
2: /158, your plate checks back to a 2010 Kawasaki, coming back expired to a Ricardo Sanchez Garcia. Out of Kansas, it's showing 2024 expiration.
1: Four of a second, J2 or J1.
2: Good.
1: The Ohio Tempeg 5, John 6, 644.

0: That plate tracks back to a 2022 Yamaha, to a Devin DiCarlo out of Sedalia. And that expired as of 05-17-26, May 29.
1: Okay.

0: County. I've got two J2s, one out of Georgia, one out of Missouri.
1: Go ahead.
0: First out of Georgia, going to be last name. Last name to Carlo, David Edward Charles, Adam Robert Lincoln Ocean. First name Devin, David Edward Victor Ocean, Nora, middle L Lincoln. You can be 2001, 0211, 01, 0211, West Auto, Georgia.
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1: New York party came back valid, negative 29.
0: 10-4, I have a Missouri, Joey, J2 as well.
1: Go ahead.
0: Last name, Blaylock, Boy Lincoln, Adam Young, Lincoln Ocean, Charles King, first name Charles, Charles Henry, Adam Robert, Lincoln Edward Sam, two middle initials, J. John, C. Charles, 2003-07-29, 03-07-29, White Mouse 3.

0: that party came back to tell us, Sedalia. He's showing multiple priors. Last for speeding. 2025.
1: Civil. The J1 on Missouri, John Union 6, Charles Nora. John Union 6, Charles Nora.
0: Checks back to Rebecca Winnington out of Warsaw, 27 expiration, 2023 Yamaha, negative 29.

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0: 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Nothing was located.
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0: Last name Hart, Henry, Adam, Robert, Tom, first name Dennis, David, Edward, Nora, Nora, Ida, Sam, middle W. William. The 1972-0905, 72-0905, White Mountain Auto, California.

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0: 4-3. I got a party in a van when you're ready. Go with party first, last, Mary, Ida, Tom, Charles, Henry, Edwards, Lincoln, Lincoln. First is Henry, Adam, Young, Lincoln, Edward, Ida, George, Henry, middle M, going to be a white female, 1999-0922, 1999-0922, Missouri.
1: Be 7 Henry Henry, boy 25. 7 Henry Henry, boy 25.
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0: Good.
1: Procedure report of a CNI driver in the area of Highway 13 and 134th Street. It's going to be a tow truck. Almost hit RP getting around him. 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Legacy Towing. They are coming up on V as in Boy Highway.

0: 16.
1: Dodo 220.
0: The irate Kate's. I'm handicapped. Tom's drawing. Tom 72.
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0: Direction 28 is going to be 1, John, Tom 72. 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
0: Okay.
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0: 777, huh?
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1: 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Should be clear.

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1: Just information only. Received a 911 hang-up call, 1004 West Royal Street, 1004 West Royal. You could hear a male's voice, unable to decipher what he said prior to hanging up. You can also see in rapid that the vehicle or party has now left. Just advising, since we have recently had some domestics there.
0: Copy, I'll be en route to the area.
1: Copy, en route.
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1: Was unable to decipher if he was yelling or if he got excited due to calling 911.
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1: Go ahead.
0: Just information. I just spoke to a Detective Neville with a county through Indiana. He advised me that there was a vehicle that hit our flock camera northbound 13 about 2 hours ago. This vehicle is Ohio J1 Henry Victor Sam 8728. It has been involved in a robbery and a possible child abduction in Indiana. They were just wondering if we could check the Higginsville Junction area to see if that vehicle is spotted possibly at a hotel since it's not hit another flock camera. I did also transfer the call to Central.
1: Drop your information. I'll check on it in a minute. I'm trying to get caught up to a vehicle. I had going 90 in the construction.
0: 10-4.
2: Copy, AJ2. Go ahead. Classic Smith, Thomas Stalling, First of Judith, John Union, David, Ida, Tom, Henry, Middleton, the L for Lynn, date of birth, 1959, 914. 590914, white female.
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0: subject coming back valid at Odessa. Multiple priors left in 1999 for careless and imprudent. Negative 29.
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1: What was the information you just gave out to your cars?
0: We spoke to a detective with a county out in Indiana. They advised a Ohio J1, Henry Victor, SNAV 8728, Red Ford Explorer, possibly made a stop at the Higginsville Junction at the motel. This vehicle was involved in a robbery and a possible child abduction. It hit the flock camera northbound 13 off I-70 about 2 hours ago. They have not hit another flock. I did transfer the RP over to your dispatch.
1: Copy. Four, three, four, seven. Or a zero, boy eight, John.
0: I believe I copied Edward Moore, zero, boy eight, George, Josh Berry, Kansas City, 27 expiration, 05 Subaru, negative 29.
1: Boy eight, John. Boy eight, John.

Please note attention in Johnson County Car CNI. CNI westbound 50 from Northeast 791 Road. It's a black Chevrolet crew cab. Tinted windows, black wheels. Reporting party states they appear to be 1055. Make your own case at 2129 Trip there.

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0: Last name Moses, Mary Ocean Sam, Edward Sam, first name Raven, Robert Adam Victor, Edward Dora, middle S Sam. It's going to be 1991-0423, 91-0423, black female of Kansas.

0: another J2 out of Kansas.
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0: 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First name, Latifo, Lincoln, Adam, Tom, Edward, Edward, Frank, Adam, Henry. Middle, Y, Young, the 1992-0212, 92-0212. It's likely not in Kansas.

0: 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She's also showing no driving status in Missouri. Negative 29.
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3: 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I'm going to check pilot. Somebody might check classic

0: It's a maroon in color Ford Explorer with a tinted cover over the rear license plate.
1: Could you tell in the photo if it looked like it was in the turn lane or if it kept northbound?
0: It looks like it's going to be in the lane closest to pilot, from what I can tell.
1: Copy that.
2: 403, have you checked the truck lot yet?
0: Negative, I'm headed there now.
2: 10-4, passing Five Oaks. Figure check there and back by the water tower just in case he's tucked away somewhere.
0: Yeah, 10-3, I'm going to check the front portion now. Work my way around.
2: 10-4,

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0: Non, c'était quand même tenu à bien rentrer, ça.
1: C'est bon.
2: We got nothing at the truck lot or front lot. I'm gonna go check the water tower area and that road back in there. 403 was able to look and see that he hit in Oak Grove about an hour before he hit our flock, but that's the only one, no more since then.
3: 10-4. I checked classic negative results. I'm checking around Walmart, some of these other places up this way.
2: Ten four. 403 is also going to go in and see if he can look at cameras at Pilot.
3: Copy that.

0: we have any pedigree information for our suspect?
1: Negative. Let me see if I can get.
0: I may have walked on you. If you can call and see if they can get us that and a photo to get it 403, so they have something to compare against with pilot.
1: Yeah, 10-3. I'll see what I can do.
0: Central.
1: Fun.
2: 41 at 10. They're out to Higginsville. What do the other units have?

0: 133, that plate comes back expired to a 2010 Ninja 250 to a Ricardo Sanchez Garcia out of Kansas City, negative 29.
1: 133 County Coffee in Olin, out of Missouri.
0: Go ahead.
1: 021 Adams 220004.

0: 133. That O-line checks back to a Blaylock, Charles, valid out of Sedalia, showing multiple priors. Last 10, 2025 for speeding, -0.9.
1: 10-4.

0: Central 42, further.
1: Yes, ma'am, go ahead.
0: There were two vehicles involved. The secondary vehicle was returned. This is the only one outstanding. You're looking for up to 8 white males. Quite a few of tattoos on a few of them. They don't have much further than that at this point. They're also requesting if located on foot or potentially in the vehicle. He's requesting a call before approaching, and he would seek permission from his prosecutor to detain. He's accessible via phone if you need further.

0: for the information.
1: Done.
2: Just FYI, I'm reviewing security camera footage from pilot. If you can't get a hold of me, I have my 21 on me.
1: Done for.

0: Standby one, I'm on the phone with Indiana.
1: Copy, I got the vehicle. On camera, not physically.
0: 10-9, your last.
1: Vehicle on camera.
0: 10-4 there, pilot.
1: Yeah, 10-3, looks like three white males get out.
0: Ten-4, I'm coming to you.
2: Four oh seven Central J one.
3: Guys.
2: X-ray George 0, Edward 6, John. X-ray George 0, Edward 6, John.
3: Rochelle, Mark Lee, Blue Springs, 2600 2010 Chevy.
2: 10-4.

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1: Oh, that's good.
0: There's a possible road rage, 70 eastbound from the 29.4. Gray Nissan Rogue was throwing items out of their vehicle at our reporting party. We're gathering the information from the RP of what they're driving now.
1: I get that road range information from Highway Patrol.
2: 10-4.

0: Please, somebody 20, the reporting party has been advised to exit at Odessa. They're in a blue Volkswagen Passat.
1: 10-4, do you have an updated location?
0: 10-1.
2: Be advised, it's eastbound at 70 at the 29.4 about 3 minutes ago. Reported a gray Nissan Rogue throwing an item out of their window at the RP. They did advise the RP to exit out of Odessa. They did provide a J1 for that vehicle. A Adam 898 B Boy 4, unknown state.

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1: General.

0: 20. The reporting party is getting ready to exit. He can no longer see the gray Nissan Rogue.
1: Tambor, was it behind or ahead of him?
0: It's in front of him now. He said there was damage to his vehicle.
1: I saw him exit. Do you still have him on the phone?
0: Sentry.
1: Tempor, if you want to tell him to stop at the Shell gas station, whistle stop, it's just next to McDonald's.
0: Hey, 20 Tempor.

0: 408.
1: Yeah, there's already the attached to the incident. The other cars are on. I'll just be tense in the area, seeing if I can't locate the vehicle if it's still here.
2: Okay. They left at a pilot about 720 southbound on 13. We're guessing they probably went east on 70 to hit more truck stops.
1: 10-4.
3: County 158 is at the Higginsville Junction inquiring if you want that Nissan Rogue stopped.
4: It's going to be a make-your-own case. There's a little bit of dirt misplaced on the vehicle, but no damage.

0: A 床为什么？
1: A 床。
0: Will you make sure that plan counting gives that plate information?
1: 10-4, we gave it to him.
0: They were like you. It'll be the passenger that threw items.
1: 820, should be clear.

0: Can we send that 239?
1: Good.
0: County advised of a CNI, possibly 1055 driver, eastbound 50 from 58 to white Ford F-250, driving under the speed limit and unable to maintain lane. They're passing Skyhaven.
1: Before I got
0: Cliffy
1: and find it.
0: 10-4, check it.

0: Please limit A20. The reporting party called back and is requesting a report. He says he has paint damage.
1: Tambor.
0: Should be clear.
1: Hey, Donna Summit. This occurred in Jackson County. If you could contact one of the Jackson County guards.
0: A20, 10-4, should be clear.

0: I think that 10 Peterbilt might be gone.
1: Yeah, that's what I'm checking over here for. It's kind of hard to tell now.

0: 158 to 133.
1: Thanks.
0: I believe I have that vehicle at the Days Inn here in Concordia County, out of Jamaica.
1: Go ahead.
0: Ohio, Henry Victor Sam, 728, Henry Victor 728.

0: The answer.
1: Detective, it comes back on a 2016 Ford 2027 expiration to a Kelsey Boyles out of Cincinnati.
2: The four vehicles unoccupied, parked at the Days Inn here in Concordia.
1: Ten-4, were you able to copy Higginsville Central's traffic earlier when they advised if we possibly got that vehicle?
2: Yeah, 10-3.
3: Central.
4: Go ahead.
3: Did county just advise they have it at Days Inn?
2: One 158 at Higginsville Central on Lafayette Main.
4: Yes, so just play that back. I think he's trying to reach you on our channel, 158.
5: Down there?
3: I think he was asking for Higginsville Central, but they're advising they have it unoccupied at Days Inn in Concordia.
4: 10-3.
6: We got it at Concordia. I'll give you 21. I'm just trying to get the near your can set up and keep an eye on it.
3: 10-4, 402 is reaching back out to the originating agency to determine if they want us to attempt contact or what they want us to do.

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1: Okay.
0: When I spoke with the detective, they stated potentially before approach, contact him, and they would possibly be willing to travel here and follow the vehicle back, but they seemed as if they wanted it pretty inconspicuous.
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1: I checked the area. I was unable to locate that vehicle. Looking at the call notes, though, it looks like Warrensburg was able to get behind it and not observe any violations.
0: Civil, should be clear.

250 least on my traffic stop. On the bypass in Clinton, south of Tracker Boats, Kansas temporary registration, EIR 304680, Missouri operator last Rogers, R. Robert, O. Ocean, D. George, E. Edward, R. Robert, S. Sam, First Trenton, T. Tom, O. Robert, E. Edward, and Nora, T. Tom, O. Ocean, and Nora, Middle, T. Tom, date of birth 05-04-1986, Whiteman, Missouri.

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0: 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They're going to make contact with the detective. 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
0: 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I think Gordy is handling. If they need anything, they'll reach out.
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0: Reported by Lafayette Regional. She's still at the hospital. Victim is an Amy Loop from 2010 Walnut. I've got her phone number. But again, she is still at the hospital, and it was a stray dog.
1: Okay. Either attach me, I'll give her a call.
0: Denver. Go ahead.
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0: 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We had on a vehicle check here at the Catholic Church.
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1: All right, I'm going to be 10A. 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And they're just sitting there visiting, and they are properly parked. 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
0: Number.

0: 402, where was that vehicle you checked on? 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
1: Go ahead.
0: Nora Henry 7, John Sam 6. Nora Henry 7, John Sam 6, was there.
1: Nora Henry 7, John Sam 6, Donald Powell.
0: Simple.

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0: Central, I'm going to be 10-8. I have the backpack, Mr. Brands. I'll bring it into the office in a little bit.
1: Central.

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Victor George 7, Zebra 8, David, Susan Armour, Paganville, 27 expiration on A21, Mitsubishi. Can you finish?

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1: Never.
0: I checked around the building. All the doors are locked and secured. And I'll be today for that.
1: Okay.

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1: 506, 25 minutes to break clear.
2: The car I checked on that ran out of gas this morning in front of the EMS shed. I guess they got it moved into the Compass Health parking lot.

0: I'm at 777. Jackson County Tows reported a CNI driver eastbound I-70 from Adams Dairy in Blue Springs within the last 5 minutes. A white Jeep Cherokee that struck a concrete barrier. It's still all over the roadway, and I'm unable to maintain lane. The Jackson County cars are not in position.
1: 10-4. Did the RV advise if they were going to follow or not?
0: We'll inquire. They are now passing Green Valley, and he's nearly stuck another divider.
1: Yeah,
0: 777, the reporting party was going to exit at Oak Grove, but can follow if needed.
1: Yeah, 4. Yeah, if they can, that'd be great.
0: 10-4.

0: 777 there, eastbound from the 29.6. The vehicle is picking up speed and all over the road.
1: Simple.
2: Are you talking state traffic?
1: 10-3.
2: 10-4, would you like me to open a CSS?
1: Not yet.
2: 10-4.

0: Odessa was just wanting an update on the call that you guys just put out. I think it was for Rosie and I.
1: 10-4, yeah, it's eastbound. Eastbound left from the 29.6, I think they said, not a minute ago.

0: County. Did you copy me live?
1: Negative.
0: 10-4, this CNI vehicle went down the zero.
1: Four.
0: I'm on for takeoffs.

0: Dribble that one on it.
1: Dribble 7, stand by.
2: Police on the 777, be advised, vehicles pulled into a residence. Highway Z is in Zebra, Outer Belt. The reporting party believes he turned in because he feels he's being followed.
0: I didn't copy the part when you're referring to the reporting party did something.
2: Triple seven. The reporting party does not believe that the subject lives at this residence, believes that he pulled in due to knowing the reporting party was following him. Said Highway Z is in Zebra at Golden Belt Road.
0: Stand for. Golden Belt. Can you describe the residence? Is it west of State City on Golden Belt?

pulled into the corner of Golden Belt and Z, address of 401-401.

0: 24. You can advise RP if he wants to continue to try to keep eyes on it. He can. It's his prerogative. I'm westbound at the 33 or 4, trying to get in the area.
1: 777, the reporting party is not in front of the residence. He's at the Baptist Church.
0: Good morning.

0: County Carter's RP is advising it's Golden Belt and Walton.
1: My copy, we're not far behind.
2: West 34th at the corner of 34th and Oak. Car versus telephone pole. Everyone's out of the vehicle. I'm trying to get more.
3: You're out from the junction central. Thanks.
1: Do we know of injuries or lines down?
2: Yeah,

0: Star.
1: Center.
0: Circle. We've got one of the occupants in the vehicle on the phone. Just advise if it's an electrical pole, if we need to turn out electrical.
2: Okay, I'm going down the road now, passing the school.
0: Denver, it's confirmed, non-injury.

0: 408 Central is going to be a power pull. Looks like they hit it pretty hard and part of it snapped.
1: You advise it is a power pull?
0: Yes.
1: Copy. Does it seem like it should be handled at 8 a.m. or we can go ahead and talk about it if needed?
0: I'm not sure how structurally sound it is. She hit it pretty good, I guess.
2: Just information, it's going to be the people that were sitting at the Catholic Church.
0: Yeah, I figured that out also. There is airbag deployment as well.
2: They stated not injury. Can you confirm?
0: It is not injury. They all confirmed they were not injured. Like I said, there's pretty significant damage to the pole. It is still upright. However, again, I don't know how structurally sound it'll be when the car is moved.
3: Ms. Central, go ahead and tone them and as precaution. It's our DMS over here.
2: We're on the line.
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2: Confirmed.

0: The power pole is sheared off. 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
1: Copy. We'll have them out that way, along with EMS.
0: Copy. Missouri 28, North George 0, Victor 7, Union. I believe we already have it. There is spidering to the passenger side windshield.

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0: Be a permit holder, Alaska Griffith, George Robert Ida, Frank Frank Ida, Tom Henry, first to Aubrey, Adam Union Boy, Robert Edward Young, two middle initials, C for Christine and E for Elaine, their birth 09-915, 09-915, female Missouri.

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2: 10-4, what are you saying? I'm having issues with my handheld.
1: 10-4. Go ahead.
0: Alaska, Goodloe, George, Ocean, Ocean, David, Lincoln, Ocean, Edward, Bristol, Mitchell, Marietta, Tom, Charles, Henry, Edward, Lincoln, Lincoln, Middle, W, Wayne, date of birth 2005-37-05-37, white male, Missouri.
1: Mitchell, negative 29 valid, go up, KLAS.
0: Next, probably won't come back on file. Lasta Jones, John Ocean, Nora Edward Sam, Krista Destin, David Edward Sam, Tom Ida Nora, date of birth 09-10-17, via black male, Higginsville.
1: Negative 29, not on file.

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1: Never.

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1: 777.
0: We're going to Tilton subject. It's not letting me add him to the call. If you could get him added to the call. He's released. He's just drowsy. Jenny.
1: 10-4.
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0: Now, for the owner, they're requesting RNS, and then RNS to take it to collision leaders. Power's on scene, FYI.

0: J2 as follows. TTOM 010-205-007. 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There's nothing that comes back, just add it to the incident.
1: Ten four, Karen, -29.
0: 10-4. 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
1: Copy.

0: 403, they left. 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
1: Okay, we'll just have RMS get out of here and put it on the robot.
0: That works too.

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1: RNS is on scene. 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
2: I believe when we spoke to Karen Goodlow earlier, she advised that she was going to have it taken to collision leaders, if that's okay with them. 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
0: 4 Mary Henry, John 4-5.
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0: Continent.
1: 408 Central. Central RNS has the vehicle. They're towing it to collision leaders. You can show all units tonight. I'll have a report for an MVA.
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0: 408 Central. Just FYI, reference the 1050 here on Hope. The electric department's going to have a truck parked on the street supporting the pole. It'll be parked J3 in the road with cones around it till the morning when they can get to it to finish the repair.
1: Good morning.

0: 458. I didn't copy your traffic. 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
1: I have a last name, two last names, Perez Lopez, Paul Edward Robert Edward Zebra, second Lopez Lincoln Ocean Paul Edward Zebra, first name Jorge, John Ocean Robert George Edward Middle L Lincoln, 1990, 0503, 90 0503, Hispanic male, 100.

0: County, were you able to copy my J2 information?
1: 10-3. I'm unable to search him out of Honduras. I did search him through Missouri. Just don't have any information I can confirm with the 99 standby.
0: Copy. Can you confirm last four of these then for my J1?
1: Last four is going to be 4642.

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0: I'm gonna be 10-8 from over here. HBO.

0: Central. We have anything impending?
1: Negative.
0: 10-4. If you haven't already, or whenever you get a second, can you send the accident report over, please?

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1: Good.
0: Let me know if you get them pictures that I sent to you. Copy.
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1: 408.

0: In years bond at 2907 Oak Street 102, there is a subject there who wants everyone to leave, however they are refusing to leave, but she does not want them to know she's the caller.
1: Who's your caller, Sandra?
0: Danielle McQueen.
1: Nice to meet you, I'll be around.
2: Four oh three, same.
0: Step four.

0: interviews these people were.
1: There are several people. She gave a long list. I did not copy them all down.
0: Okay.

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2: What was the apartment of you?
1: 102.
2: 10-4.

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1: 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You'd have them respond here.

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1: Nauseous, dizzy. She's a 20-year-old female.
0: Have fun.
1: They can come non-emergency. Also, just information of the other parties that were here have left.
2: They're the Myers kids.
1: They're the Myers kids from Walnut.

0: 402 Citra.
1: I'll be 10A from here. All of the Myers kids have gone to my house at the corner of Locust and 29th. They're going to be there on the Mallory residence. We'll be back out with 408.
2: Know that she says that she's feeling shaky also, and that she's had a history of seizures, but has not had a seizure in a couple of years, I guess.
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0: George Henry 8, boy to Tom.
1: George Henry 8, boy to Tom, comes back to a Elisa Vigos out of Ashland, 27 on a 21 Volkswagen, negative 29.
0: Try George Henry 6.
1: George Henry 6, boy to Tom, unpronounceable name out of Chesterfield, 26 on a 2012 Audi, negative 29.
0: Do you need us to stick around now?
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0: 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Have a good night.
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0: 4-33,
1: can you come to Joe? Good. Edward 46, Sam 6, Tom. 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

0: one for the three can I copy it to two?
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0: Left Waters, William, Adam, Tom, Edward, Robert, Sam, first of Hayden, Henry, Adam, Young, David, Edward, Nora, middle's going to be T for Thomas, did birth 2005-02-19-050219, white male.
1: One, three, three, that subject is valid at a girl 10, no priors. Negative 29.

0: Century City, Suicide Pilot.
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0: 10-4 on the checker side, on the back.
1: He was speaking to somebody in the store while I was on the phone with him.
0: Okay. 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
1: He will be driving a gray one. The other semi said Prime 1 on the side. 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
0: 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Adam, John, Adam, 820. Adam, John, Adam, 820.

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Should come back to Reuben Hampton, subject out of Greenville, Florida.

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1: 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I'm going to go inside and see if they have anybody here still that can get me video from the scale portion of the truck parking area.
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0: Go ahead.
1: So John, V108 for now. 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

0: 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Robert Everett A. Young, 7 Mary.
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2: Last name Fitzpatrick, Frank Ida Tom, Zebra Paul Adam Tom, Robert Ida Charles King, Person Connor, Charles Ocean Nora Nora, Edward Robert Middle J. John. The 2005 07 11 05 07 11 Lane Elm Street.

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1: Go ahead.
0: Me at the end of the eastbound on ramp from Higginsville. I've got a Ford Focus with no J1.
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0: been text back, titled and registered to that 074 to a Jimmy Taylor showing 27 expiration on Charles Boy 8 Henry 9 Henry negative 29.
1: 10-4-2-2.
0: Go ahead.
1: Last name Mitchell, Marietta, Tom, Charles, Henry, Edward, Lincoln, Lincoln. First name Haley, Henry, Adam, Young, Lincoln, Edward, Ida, George, Henry, middle, and Mary. 1999, 09, 22, 99, 09, 22, Lake Canal, Missouri.

0: 158, the subject comes back valid out of Concordia, showing two priors, last in, 24 for speeding, negative 29, go ahead with your next.
1: Same last name, Mitchell, first Michael, Mary Ida, Charles Henry, Adam Edward Lincoln, middle 8, Adam, 1995, 0627, 95, 0627, Wyndham, Missouri.

Let's see. This subject comes back valid at Concordia, showing multiple priors. Class is going to be in 25 for no insurance. -29.

0: 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Should be clear.
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0: Okay.

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0: Central, they don't have any video inside that would have shown a truck number or anything. He gave me a number for the Catskills on the back end to contact, reference the camera there, which is separate from their system.
1: 10-4.

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1: Number.

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0: 408 Central. 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
1: Go ahead with that.
0: Seven seven two two eight seven two two five. Again, 877-228-7225, chosen extension number of 5.

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0: 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I'll be in the portable truck 1506, working zone 8.
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1: Simple.

528, we're coming out of VIN. It's on a 2007 Hyundai 5 in Nora People, E. Edward, U. Union, 46 F. Frank, 77 H. Henry, 182256. That was 7 Hyundai.

0: 2 in Austin. Martin Co. out of Bait City shows entitled date of April 22nd, 2026, May
1: 20. 10-4, can I get a court date for Jackson County for traffic?
0: 10-3, standby. I-28, it's 60 days out. It would be October 13th at 9 a.m. Correction, it's actually 13:30.

0: 71, 41 with someone.
1: 71, 719, should be clear.
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0: Can they advise of an automatic crash notification northbound US 65 at Rose Road? I'll be in a row.
1: 10-4, Schmidt.

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0: 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I was able to get it off into a field, but when I found it, it was on the center line walking southbound. I don't know if it will wander back out or not, but it's clear for now.

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0: Ian, address it as the pilot truck stop. I made contact with a Catskills technician, referenced their camera. I was told that the camera does not record, it's only live feed only. Log that in a follow up incident. Close it out, I'll be tonight.
1: 10-4.

0: 167 Lafayette 28.
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0: Frank George, Victor 74. Five Frank George, Victor 74.
1: Five copies, five Frank George, Victor 74, shows box to Arthur Webb of Higginsville, 27 expiration, 2000 Chevy truck, negative 29.
0: What was the expiration?
1: 2027 expiration.
0: 10-4.

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0: I added a narrative. I'll be in the area for a minute. I don't need checks.
1: 10-4, right there.

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1: 408.
0: I'll be heading to the area 29 by Fairground Park. There's a loud banging noise. I'm not sure if somebody hit something or not.
1: 10-4.

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1: 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Advised that it was further north. It's maybe like it was a transformer that blew or something.
0: 10-4.

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0: Missouri by OLN, Charles 02117-2000. Correction, starting back at the 2-2003.
2: Copy. Appears as though traffic's moving through fine just now.
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1: 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I'm a temporary tag on a motorcycle when you're ready.
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0: County made contact with the driver. She lost her phone on the highway. No emergency. I'll be 10-8.
1: 10-4, right there. 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

0: 401, 407. They're working on the issue now. Should have it back up and running here momentarily.
1: Copy that. Was it a power outage that caused it?
0: No. Other businesses around here still have power, so.
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0: It's P&P disposition.
1: Go ahead.
0: Rider was stopped for C&I driving after receiving a warning. He was very uncooperative, flipping me off as he drove by. If you can relay that information, I'll be taking.
1: It's unfortunate.
2: A West Broadway. Party call. Officer advising there's two or three females outside his girlfriend's house at 300 A West Broadway wanting to fight. They're outside screaming.
3: 10-4, myself, 401, and route from 13 to Fairground.
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0: Good.
1: Who was your caller and who's supposed to be here at 300A?
0: Caller is Jeremiah Foltz. I believe I'm Maddie Mizell. It's hard to understand him. I think now she's advising they took off.
1: Ten four.

0: any vehicle descriptions or anything?
1: We ain't getting an answer at the door. It says we'll go ahead and show us tonight. We're going to make contact with a group of kids down the road here on Oak.

0: stand for?
1: Myers and kids last night before 402 and 403 left, so they were staying in the area. I'm not sure if it might be them or not.
2: So.
3: Four oh seven Central, be out at 29th and Oaks with the Meyer kids.
0: Stellar. I have the RP on the line. He's having his reporting party go to the door.
4: Double. 410, you mind making contact with her?
5: 23. That was V or A.
0: Hey, Adam.

0: RP come outside, out to the front. They're not answering the door.
1: That's what I'm trying to do. I guess she's telling my RP that someone's down the road making contact with the girls, and I'm trying to have her go to the door. The RP's advising she's freaking out.
0: Sister, I believe the RP's daughter is going to be in an address here on Oak Street. I'm getting ready to make contact with her. Yeah, 2907, apartment 102, Oak Street.
2: 10-4. That's where we telephoned last night, 401. She called wanting them removed because they were refusing to leave.

JT. By number 010 E Edward 2020 01, repeating 010 E Edward 202001.

0: Looks like it's in the county.
1: 10-4. Sounds like the actual assault transpired at this address, 2907. If you want to contact county and see if they want to work it.

0: County, County Fire, copy of assault. It's going to be at 2907 Oak Street in Higginsville. Group of females are trying to fight another female. Higginsville Police Department is on scene.
1: Ten-4, I'll be in front.
0: 10-4, additional information. It was a physical assault.
1: 10-4.

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0: Megan Bogart's accident on 911?
1: 14, go ahead.
0: 2501 Cedar. I spoke with a Betty Wilson. She advised that her son called because his dog got out. She was going to explain that's not an emergency. No services were needed. There's nothing suspicious.
1: 10-4. I'll be in around.

0: Great County Ambulance, Richmond Fire, respond for a 70-year-old male with some heart problems, chest pain. I'm going to be at 36871 West 140th. 36871 West 140. 70-year-old male has a flutter in his chest, heart problems. Yeah. Time of tongue is going to be 844.
1: Medic 40, we copy the call on some heart problems.
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0: South Front Street. Going to be for a 70-year-old male. It feels like his heart is fluttering. He was scheduled for a bypass in the beginning of August. Says that something just doesn't feel right. He advised you to use the front door.
1: 2-3, copy.
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3: 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He's concerned about his dog. It's a small black and white Chihuahua mix.

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1: I'm going to be 10-8 as well. Could you also open me an incident at break time on 13? I'm going to be en route there in reference to an employee theft we were discussing before this call came out.
0: Somewhere.
2: It's going to be for the victim. She's got a screw in her foot. She says bothering her. She's got asthma, and she's shaking quite a bit.
0: Go for it.

0: Chicago Officer, Special Attention, cars in Lafayette County. I mean, 1046J3, Golden Belt Road and Cheatham Road, Golden Belt and Cheatham. It's a black passenger car, registration, T-Tom, T-George 2, D-David 0, N, Nora. RPU advised the vehicle's abandoned and blocking the roadway with a flat tire. Which car can handle?
1: 376, looks like someone out that way.
0: 376, let me check it there.

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1: Is the inlet down?
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0: Fine.
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0: 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It's a great time.
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0: 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I am 1019. You can hold checks.
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1: 580.
0: Are you able to see the Jonathan Price subject and ramp?
1: Ten three.
0: At 10:25, my computer just got the meals response.
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0: 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Patient's going to go POV into North Tunnel.
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3: 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I do not have any.
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0: Medic 40, can you send times? 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
1: Go ahead.
0: I'm going to be 10-8 from break time. 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

J1 and Mary B. Boy, Edward 382 to your subject out of Enora, Iowa on a 2006 Chevrolet expiring April 2027, negative 29. 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
0: 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I didn't locate anything matching that description. 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
1: 10-4, to be clear.

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0: 6-7, J-John, 1, J-John, G-George.
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Break in ambulance, Richmond Fire, 103, respond for a motor vehicle accident, two vehicles, Highway 13 and South Street. Excuse me, Highway 13, South Street, two vehicle, motor vehicle accident, unknown injuries, Tomatone, 1018.

Medic 41, I copy and route Highway 13 South Street. Highway 13 South Street, RP is a third-party caller, advised that there was a truck that ran a stoplight and hit a silver sedan. The silver sedan does have a juvenile in there. Unknown injuries at this time. I copy and secondary 1019.

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0: Copy that. Possible multiple patients in Roswell 10-21. It's going to be at 13 South Street, Highway 13 South Street.

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1: 501, go ahead.
0: It's just going to be a refusal down here. Do you need us up the street at all?
1: Negative, that's all we got up here, too. You can go back and service.
0: Copy.
2: 40, we copy direct, sir. Run number one ready.
0: I'll advise when we clear. Thank you.
2: Copy that, 1030.

0: Doing it.
1: I'm out with an individual at the entrance to Confederate Park. He's pulling an RV. He had a 24-foot pontoon towing behind him that he's lost somewhere between 24 Highway and the junction. Have you all or county received any calls of a pontoon off on the side of the road?
2: 4-7, was he on 13?
1: He came down 213 and then went 13 out to the junction. When he got to the junctions, when he realized the boat was no longer attached.
2: 167-407.
1: Go ahead.
2: I have my wife just called me and told me there's a pontoon boat out there on 213 by the Hab Center.
1: 10-4, I'll head over that direction with him.
3: .407, I'll head that way shortly.
1: 10-4. Central disinformation, it came off the ball of the individual's RV and the safety chains broke as well.
0: 10-4.
3: Police, I'm at 215-1018.

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1: Go ahead.
0: Going to be out with the pontoon. Going to be probably half mile or so north of the HAB Center on 213.
1: Denver.
0: I'm going to pull up with me. We might have to get a tow to get it out. I'll let you know.
1: That works.

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0: We ended up going up to 35.42 as a truck parking.
1: It's unfortunate.
2: Go ahead.

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1: Ten nine, I kept copying you up. I think I covered you.
0: May let State know they'd probably be interested in talking to him.
1: Ten four.

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1: Go ahead.
0: I'm going to stand by till you hear from state. The individual advised, he does have a son that can bring a truck and pull it back out of the ditch.
1: 10-4, we're on phone with state now.
0: 10-4. And I'm probably closer to a mile north of the HAV center on 213.
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2: 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Seventy-eight and 79 or 1039.

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0: A Lafayette County deputy is asking for assistance at the Rehabilitation Center in Higginsville, the address of 100 West 1st Street. If you can see the call notes.
1: 10-4, I'll head that way.
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0: If you could contact State and advise, we're going to just meet them at the half center. Road not blocked, so we need to get off the road if they want to just meet us here at the half center.
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0: Frederick County, like clear the scene in service.
1: 5-1, I got the clear in 1047. I kind of figured, I think that's why that one chain link was ground down like that. I think it was probably pinned underneath the tongue of the trailer.

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1: 215.
0: I'm gonna be out with Richmond at 13 and 210. Looks to be a 10:50.

0: 2:15 we saw.
1: 2:15.
0: It is going to be a J1, 10:50. They're handing all reports. I'll be 10-8.
1: 10-4, Victor.

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0: The state car's on scene. We spoke with the individuals. I'm going to go back out where the boat was located and assist state car with traffic control while they get it pulled out.
1: Sure.

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1: 376.
0: Myself and Lafayette County are going to be providing traffic control to get the boat out of here. No report needed at this time.
1: 10-4, make clear.

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2: Go ahead, get out of here, man.
1: You can put me on a slide off a possible car driving CNI. Catch up to him.
0: 10-4. Do you have a location?
3: US 50, double American, you found.

I'll have them 1060. It's going to be a silver Pontiac, Missouri registration, George Henry 3, Nora 3 X-ray. It's going to be a separate call from my previous one.

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Missouri Violin, Charles, 02101 1001.

0: from N6OH as a respondent of a protection order from an Elizabeth Morris, which was PNP for possession. Operator's valid class F rank with an expiration of 2031, corrective lenses, left outside mirror. Negative 20.
1: Careful.

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0: 1026. And I didn't know if you need to crash board or not.
1: 10-4, check there.
2: Lawson Med, respond for a 67-year-old male. Altered mental status, history of COPD, breathing problems, 201 West 8 Terrace, Apartment 6. 201 West 8 Terrace, Apartment Number 6. Going to be a 67-year-old male, difficulty breathing, altered mental status, with history of COPD. Time of tone is going to be 1104.
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1: Med 1, we copy en route. 201 West 8 Terrace. It's 201 West 8 Terrace. It's going to be an apartment number 6 for a 67-year-old male. Difficulty breathing, altered mental status, and a history of COPD. The reporting party is not on scene yet. They're on the way.
2: Rush 2 is on the way.
1: Rush 2 is on the way. 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
0: Truck 1's in the, on the access road of Egypt Road, west of Egypt Road. There's nothing down through here, no smoke.
1: Copy.

0: enjoy it. 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J2, bye, social.
1: Six oh eight.
0: It's going to be out of Missouri, 497-861919.
2: A7, leave someone out with 608.
1: 10-4.

Okay, Summit 608. That operator shows expired. Class F rank with an expiration date of 2012. Negative 29.

This is Troopy Officer, Special Attention Lafayette fleeing. The 1050 leaving the scene that occurred in Troop F about 6 minutes ago. A suspect vehicle is a white tractor trailer with a white cab and a white trailer. On the back of the trailer, it says number 53, unknown state, J1F566771. Was last seen westbound from the 109 6 minutes ago. Authority Troop S. Troop A clear.

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Negative for now.

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1: You saw me a stop 70 westbound at 43.
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0: I'll tell you, for my stop, I've got with a 46 eastbound at Double M area.

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1: 41, you want to Liberty, which one?
0: 41, we copy. Liberty was 1-12-31. Unfortunately.

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1: Front.
0: 46 with a vehicle, 13 in business, 13. It's going to be a red Jeep.
1: Front 4.
0: J1 of Lincoln, Nora 6, Edward 6 X-ray.
1: Checks back to Ryan Coke out of Higginsville, 27 expiration, 2014 Jeep, negative 29.

0: 6, Bonnie Trail or something.
1: 622.
0: Green says remove the vehicle. Is there anything further you need from me for the tow vehicle report?
1: What color is it?
0: White.
1: Ten four, and does the owner know?
0: Negative.
1: 10-4, should be clear.

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1: 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B7 1170.
0: 13 West Clinton.
1: Henry County advised of a dog that's running northbound on the roadway. That's 7 and Southeast 100 Road.

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0: 24-9, we're at Liberty.
1: Copy that, arriving Liberty. Did you advise 24.9? My apologies.
0: Yes, 24.9.
1: 24.9er. We copy 1301.

0: 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Patient is conscious, fully awake. No difficulty breathing at this time. Time and tone is going to be 1309.
1: Central.
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1: I'll be 10-8 from the sheriff's office.
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0: to it. Now, are they requesting a license sirens to this?
1: Medic 42, I copy and route. They called back 911 and requested no license sirens. We did advise them that you guys have a policy to follow, but we would pass along.
0: 42 copies, thanks.
1: No problem, sir. 1310.

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1: 622. Okay, 10-10, I got an Illinois, 012-863, and...
2: Lee Summit, 622, you're 10-1, I can understand you.
0: Tim Tag out of Illinois, 012-863, A Adam, 076.

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1: Go ahead.
0: 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Just give me a 21 advisor. There's a kid over there on an electric bike that's been cutting donuts on the baseball field and such.
1: Don't worry.

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0: Can you start me a stop 78 eastbound at M? We're going to relocate to 83 west.
1: 10-4, check that.

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0: Yeah, I found it. It's just north of 100 Road on 7.
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0: Leave some at 8:25.
1: Go ahead, Marshall.
0: It's a 1050 J1, 70 westbound at the 84. It's a single vehicle that's in the median.
1: Yeah, more. Man out.
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1: Go ahead.
0: First J2 out of Missouri by number 117, David 201003. 117 David 201003, Missouri.

0: 4 2 Justin is showing as valid out of Excelsior Springs. No priors. Negative 9. Anyone?
1: Second will be name and date of birth, word of mouth. Last name is Frank Robert Ida Tom Sam. First name is Austin, common spelling, middle is Ellis and Lincoln. The OB is 2009-0121. 2009-0121, be a male, unknown, Missouri.
2: Possible armed disturbance. The suspect vehicle is located at Phillips 66, off the highway.
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0: 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He had paperwork, he just purchased the vehicle.
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0: In reference to the motor vehicle accident, I-70 westbound at the 84. Blackwater Fire Department is inquiring if law enforcement is on scene.
1: Not yet.
0: Copy, Flint County Central clear.
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0: Missouri operator, last name Frank Union, Edward Henry, Robert Ida, Nora George, first Edward Robert Ida Charles, middle name Mary, date of birth 1977, 0815, 1977, 0815, male white.

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0: Lee Summit State, reference motor vehicle accident. On injury, I-70 westbound at the 84 Blackwater Fire, advise that they are in the area, assisting with traffic control, 1412.
1: And so far, our troopers on scene there in the process of moving up to Stuckey's.
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3: Can you contact 376 and have them start my way? This vehicle's just over a hill. We're going to need more cars to remove it. And then could you contact Nash out of Boonville and have them meet me at the Blackwater exit?
0: Copy. 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H-25-10-4, right there.

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0: Did 825 request. I got that way.
1: 10-3.
0: 10-4. I'll be in route from 83 East.
1: 376, should be clear.

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0: 10-12 at the PD, just wanting to speak to an officer. They're going to have a picnic. They're wanting an officer out there just to have a car on display.
2: 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I'll talk with them.
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1: 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Stand by, Commander.
0: Could you scan him up, please?
1: 10-3, stand by. Vehicle's also going to be negative, Commander.

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0: County to County Cars, block it.
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2: Can you reattach myself, 622 and 215 to that last other department call?
0: 10-4. It's going to be a very delayed response.
1: Copy information, I'm out of position.
3: Mike, go ahead. 10-8, citations times 2, speed and failed to display front plate.
0: 10-4.

0: What I'm saying, Sean?
1: I'm sorry.
0: This one from the shelter came out and finally got the dog. One being around 213, about 5 miles north of Clinton for 1046.
1: I'm sorry, 1046.

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2: 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It's going to be Unified School District of Kansas.
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0: Reference that pedestrian call through Troop F. The subject's been transported somewhere by EMS. County's on scene, and I believe 690's almost on scene as well. Nash is here, and we'll be headed to remove that vehicle from the median.
1: 825, 10-4.

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0: There's a pending 1050 leaving the scene that occurred in Troop F, westbound at the 110. Stand by for further.

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0: You can 1025 the last information.
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0: First and 18.
1: And 19. You can hold Chase for 10-4.
0: Hey, Tony.
2: I'm 23. We're going to shut down Oak Grove for a little bit to get this vehicle up.
0: Hey, Tony, should we clear?

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1: Go ahead.
0: There is a gray Ford Escape in the 200 block of Fairground. There is a female that is huffing in the passenger seat.
1: I'm in route.
0: Correction, she's going to be in the driver's seat of a Ford Escape huffing.
1: 10-4. I believe it's going to be Kimbra.
0: 10-4. The car is not in park, but she is definitely huffing on something. My RP advised it. She's parked by the Presbyterian Church on Fairground. Also advised she jumped several curbs and almost hit several vehicles.

0: been passing on scene as well as Ashley Mason that you can make contact with. They are standing there with the vehicle.
1: I'm at 1 at 20.
0: 10-4.
2: 407's en route with him.
0: 10-4, would you like us to start EMS as well? They said that she's visibly high.
1: I'm going 23. Give me just a minute, sister.
0: 10-4.

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0: I'll be 10-8 from here. 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He is 55.
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0: 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First Joseph, common spelling, middle name Mary, date of birth 1986, 0122, 1986, 0122, male, white.

0: 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Okay. Negative 10.
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2: They're already in the call.
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2: No, but we also have an Emily subject. What's Joy's last name?
3: Myers.
2: Is that J-O-I?
3: 10-3.
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1: 215.
0: Did 622 run a Taurus handgun earlier on the call?
1: Negative.
0: Therefore, I have a Taurus 9mm when you're ready.
1: Go ahead.
0: Serial number L Lincoln 51874. It'll be a Taurus 9mm handgun.
1: /215 is not on file on the 29.
0: 10-4.
1: Oh, 109, go ahead.
2: I'll be out at 6609 Emerson Lane to attempt a warrant service.
1: 10-4.
3: And 9-1.
4: 10-4, thank you.
3: 10-4.

0: return is a 2013 Ford. Owner is going to be a Kimberly Brown, negative 29, expiration September 2027.
1: Copy.

0: 215. The serial number will be 395239 on a Winchester 12-gauge shotgun.
1: Not on file on the 29.
0: 10-4.
1: 215, can you get the date of birth of the subject 341 as 10-15 with?
0: Stand by.
1: Right there.
0: Two 15, Lee Summons, 11-22-1996.
1: 10-4.

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0: Missouri registration, ZZ, Rudy David, 0, V-Victor, 5, V-Victor.
1: Returns to a subject out of Sedalia, 2005 Ford, 27 expiration, 029.
0: Devil.

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0: Now I have a subject on 21 in reference to the assault that happened this morning in Higginsville. Wanting to speak to the deputy about the video that was taken.
1: You can go ahead and transfer.

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0: 10-3, he'll be en route.
1: Copy that, thank you.
0: 10-4.
2: It's a capsule. It's an E. Edward 613, and it's dark green on one side and light green on the other.

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1: Simple.
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1: Denver.
0: True, clear.
2: B23, the jail. Ending mileage is 14068. 14068.
0: Denver.
2: Can you give me my 10:15 time, please?
0: Denver. 15:23.
2: Copy.

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1: Negative.
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1: Simple.
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0: 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I'll have the report.
1: Confirm.

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1: I'm in a 2 Ray County jail.
0: 10-4, to be clear.

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2: 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Don's has it. 463's handling the towed vehicle report. You can show us what's in 8.
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Please some attention, cars along 50 Highway, CNI. CNI in the last 2 minutes. Eastbound 50 from the Lone Jack city limits. It's a red Kia Soul. Female driver. Unable to maintain lane. 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
1: 23974, should be clear. 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
0: Melanie King, Emma, showing title activity 2026-2016 Ford, -29.
1: Got it. I got a driver when you're ready.
0: Go ahead.
1: Class of Moss, Mary Ocean, Sam, Sam. First is Mary Edward King, Henry, Ida. Middle A, going to be a black male, 2010-0412, 2010-0412, Missouri.

0: Four of you, Central.
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0: 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There's no voicemail to be left. I'll be 10-8. You can let me know if he calls back, I guess.
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0: In Nora, a Lincoln 0, keep Paul 7, XX-ray.
1: Returns to a subject out of Kansas City, 2013 Kia, 27 expiration, no 29.
0: If we're eastbound going through the Blackwater Bridge Construction Zone, I'll see if I can get a PC for a stop.
1: Two 239, should be clear.

0: going to be a Douglas Billings Scott, who's known to drive a 2016 Jeep Patriot, Missouri license. Robert Sam 5 Sam, Missouri, 26 expiration. Subject has suicidal threats. If located, check well-being to officer satisfaction.
1: You know the direction of travel of that vehicle left the scene?

0: faster now, so I'll be stopping at the usual. He's about just before 50.
1: Please, I'm at 928.
2: I am copying traffic.
1: Pettis County advised this happened 30 minutes ago. The vehicles were eastbound on 52.
2: 10-4, 10-8.
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2: 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Negative 5.

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1: 10-4 will be done shortly.
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0: 5.
1: Engine turn to westbound 70 at the junction. 7, Sam George, young A2. Going to be on a maroon and color Chevy Silverado, 2 occupants. Engine turn to 70 westbound.
2: My team's going around.
0: Tray clear.

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0: with her in tonight.
1: Deborah. 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
0: 10-3 driver was stopped for registration. Warning issued, no search compliant.
1: Deborah.

0: Good.
1: Is there anybody near Higginsville?
0: 10-3.
1: Did 7, did 175 ever find that white bike that ran from him?
0: One sec, I want you to be able to answer that.
2: Child unable to get up, lower back hurts extremely bad.
1: Male rider kept looking at me real hard. I got caught in traffic. He's northbound from the junction.
0: 10-4. I'm sitting at the old horse ones.
1: Copy. Yeah, I don't even see him anymore.
0: 771-403.

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1: Good.
0: By chance, was he wearing a white shirt?
1: Negative. He's got a white helmet, black hoodie on, I believe a backpack. He's almost MM and Mount Moriah now.
0: 10-4, then I'm following the wrong one. I just had a white bike, white helmet, white t-shirt just past me. I'll flip back around.
1: Got it.

0: 46 really something.
1: 463?
0: Just information, this isn't going to be a leaving the scene. It's going to be a single vehicle J1 crash. Driver advised that they already called Don's Towing. Can you just give them a call and make sure that they got a trucking route? It's for a Chevy Colorado.
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3: 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I believe I see a couple.
1: Tundra, stand by.

0: 777 to 403. Click. I was looking, I'm not able to find the picture that 175 sent me on that motorcycle. But I'm pretty sure it was a black bike and it's a white male rider. That was a pretty heavy set.
1: Copy.
2: He has 1099 J1 times 3, Kearney PD, Clay County, extradition only. 1099 J1 times 2, Liberty PD, adjoining counties only. Nothing further.
3: 10-4, can you confirm?
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0: 13 at Paraground. I think it might be the guy that works at Glassmasters, and he lives over on Long Branch. I've pulled him over before.
1: Got it.
2: Nick, before you make sure you go in through the carport, sir.
3: Hey there.
0: Lincoln George, John Edward 2, Lincoln George, Missouri motorcycle.
4: Ryan Osea Potosi, 25 expiration on 01 Suzuki, negative 29.
0: Before he's getting them up.
4: Goodbye.

0: 43167, my channel. I'm stuck in traffic back by Casey's.
1: He's no priors. I'm also not showing a motorcycle endorsement. Omega 29.
2: 10-4. I'm not sure if that's the right J1 or not.
1: Denver.
3: 167. That license plate was tucked up underneath their tire.
4: Yeah, 10-3.
2: If he is rider off a long branch. If he's the rider off a long branch, I know him. It's probably nothing. I've stopped him before in reference to 175 stops. It's not him. But we're going to call him up north and just check.
3: Jump for him right behind you.

0: Yeah, that's going to be him. He lives over on the south side. We've checked him before.
1: Ten four.

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1: Good.
0: Don's confirmed they're en route. Their driver is about 15 minutes out.
1: 10-4, thank you.
0: Should be clear.

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0: Can you contact Johnson County and see if they're ready to start the prisoner relay so I can get it that way?

Please, I'm an attendant, Ray County Cars, CNI. CNI in the last 4 minutes. Eastbound 210 from Route in Nora, Silver Chevrolet Cruze. And then State J1, Charles Victor Charles, Nora Tom Robert. That passes. Dangerous driving. Authority, Ray County at 1733. You should be clear.

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1: VIN 4, just disregard, I'm double checking with the dealership.
0: 10-4, and correction on that, it should be the U Union showing invalid.
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0: Subject is valid Class A out of M. Mary. There's no 29, and that is not the same subject.
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1: 40, got the clearing, Ray County Memorial. Run number is going to be 1782-1782.
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0: Cass County advised of a 1046 J3 at East 195th and Holmes Road. It's a white Jeep Patriot. They have a tow in route with a 30-minute ETA. 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
0: I'll be 10-15 for the explosives.
1: 215 and 4, should be clear.
2: 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George 2, boy 6, Paul.
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2: Six, morning, Julie Summit. I'll be on consensus.
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0: 771.
1: I'm on traffic stop 70 westbound near the 49. Will you see if 777 is available for 61, please?
0: I'm being out from the 45.
2: Should be clear.

Please send this in Chen Card, Long I-70, CNI. CNI in the last minute, westbound I-70 from the 82.2, a dark blue Ford, Missouri J-1, 7 David John, George 1-6, unable to maintain lane, returns through the 77 Marshall, negative 29, 32 Bay at 1813, should be clear.

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1: Summer.
0: I got 2 J2s when ready.
1: Go ahead.
0: First out of Missouri, last name Eaton, E. Edward, Adam, T. Tom, O. Ocean, N. Nora. First name is Jerry, J-E-R-R-Y, middle initial E. Edward. Date of birth is 1972-0129, white male, Missouri, second one ready.
1: Go ahead.
0: Missouri operator, last name Green, G-R-E-E-N. First name, A. Adam, R. Robert, D. David, I. Ida, and Nora, A. Adam, middle initial, N. Mary. Date of birth is 1975, 10-18, white female.

-29s. 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
1: 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I'm down white in color, 4 Escape, 1 occupant, 13 Pilot.

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0: Trinity County car stolen property. I have a Dana Dixon on a 21. She lives at 2267 Carriage Court Road. She's advising that she was going for a walk. When she got back, her daughter's purse was stolen, along with a folder with all of her identification is also gone.
1: Sinfor County, could you hear me now?
0: Sinfor.
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1: 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May you dial for speed. Consider to the search. 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Nothing left handed.
0: 6:22 should be clear.

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0: I'm in Clinton. I'm off 8th Street along the banks of Truman Lake. Can I get 228J2s, name and date of birth, when ready?
1: Go ahead.
0: First one will be by word of mouth, last name, O'Banion. Ocean, B-Boy, A. Adam, Enora, Ida, Ocean, Enora. First name is Isaiah, common spelling. Middle initial, L. Lincoln. Date of birth, 2006, 7/13. Male white, and I have a social.
1: Go ahead.
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0: Did you have another?
1: 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First name is Taylor, common spelling, middle initial, J. John, date of birth, 1999, 0902, male white, Missouri.

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0: 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Young King Adam 16.
1: 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Invite.

0: 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He is showing multiple priors. Looks like less than 25 for alcohol suspension. 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